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My heart is open to what is yet to come, to whatever may be. 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It beats a friendly rhythm.

that around, slowly drifting away, drifting away. Wave after wave, wave after wave, slowly drifting, drifting away. And it feels like I'm drowning, pulling against the stream.

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